at KZOK. It is Seattle's Rock. And apparently there's some beef between Noel Gallagher and Phil Collins back in 1994. Gallagher called Phil Collins the Antichrist of music. He said, "We're going to get rid of Phil Collins and Sting. We've got to get in the charts and stamp them out. I want the severed head of Phil Collins in my fridge by the end of this decade. And if I haven't, I'll be a failure." It all started essentially because Noel Gallagher was high and went to a Genesis concert in the 80s. And Phil Collins, whatever he did on stage, terrified him. Sounds like more of a Noel Gallagher problem than a Phil Collins problem. But it's going to be interesting because they're both going into the Rock and Roll Hall of Fame in November. Wonder how that is going to go.

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Whether it's artificial or actual, we lack all intelligence here. Guaranteed human.

If you missed today's Rock the Parks Road Trip Song of the Day, I gave that out at 4:30, doing it all week. And today's song is Take It Easy, Eagles, Take It Easy. 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You could win $800 of camping cash thanks to our friends at Yellowstone, ready to serve cocktails.

swear there is a special place in you-know-where for scammers. There is a new scam using FaceTime to drain people's bank accounts. Fraudsters pose as bank reps. They trick people into handing over their account info by basically saying, so they start with a text. They say there's been some activity on your bank or credit card. They ask you to call a number and or they give you a direct call saying they need additional verification. So then they switch to a FaceTime video and then they get you to share your screen while you're logging into your bank account and then they drain all of your money. Again, special place. 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

People are on high alert. Nobody wants explosive diarrhea. The number of cases, exploding, honestly. There's now been 4,000 cases reported nationwide. Most of those have been in Michigan, but the virus now, cyclosporiasis, has hit 45 states. They're saying common source of the virus is fresh produce like cilantro, parsley, basil, berries, salad greens, contaminated water, but they have not pinpointed a specific supplier for this outbreak. Just be on high alert. That's all I can say. 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

you are thinking about buying a home for the first time, you know how difficult that might be around here, right? You got to go north, you got to go east, you got to go south. But right in the Seattle, Tacoma, Bellevue metro area, well, everything is very expensive. Wallet Hub put together their list of the 10 best cities for first-time home buyers. Five of them are in Arizona. Let's see, three of them are in Florida, one in Idaho, and one in Tennessee. Boise, Idaho, number seven on the list. The 10 worst cities for first-time home buyers. Well, all of them but one are in California. And that one, Anchorage, Alaska. I would have never known. It's Seattle's Rock 102.5 KZOK. You need

0: Africa, Seattle's Rock 102.5 at KZOK. 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
1: So good to be back. It's Big Rig. Happy Wednesday night. Playing the greatest rock and roll ever made. Getting through this hotter than hell summer. It's crazy to think that I had to go to the Bahamas for the last week to find some of the coolest weather on the planet. That doesn't make sense, does it? It's bad company. 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
1: Evan Ross, Dale, and Bush are going to be teaming up with Shine down here in just a few months, right in the panhandle of Florida, for one giant weekend festival that brings so many great eclectic artists together. 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

0: 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But, you know, the one thing about them is they try and stay as true to themselves, their fans, and the music as they can. They wiggle a little bit out of the box, but they're not trying to reinvent the wheel. They're not doing something different just to be different, just so fans don't go, I'm tired of Pour Some Sugar on Me Part 15. Can't make everybody happy. But when you're with the formula that works, why change it? I get updates and release dates and more on that. I will let you know on my Big Rig Rock Report, of course.
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1: That Benatar and her husband Neil Giraldo out doing their thing with Bryan Adams all through this year. Banging it out on the tour circuit. Heartbreaker rocks. A

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If you were lucky enough to see Van Halen on that tour, do you remember the band that opened up for them on that tour, who they were? It was a band full of a bunch of rock musicians that were all very talented, but they put together a jam band to do what they wanted. And it just so happened that the lead singer of that band was a running partner of David Lee Roth's. He gave David a cassette, who shared it with the rest of Van Halen. The band was Autograph. Yeah, of course, Turn Up the Radio was a huge hit. It would be spawned from them doing that tour that year. It's good stuff right there.

Battles Rock. 102.5 KZOK. Always nice every now and again to travel into the 90s. The 90s were very eclectic. There were really four sides to the rock world of the 90s. You had the hair bands at the beginning. Then you had grunge. You had the pop alt scene. Would feature a band like this, the Counting Crows. And then eventually new metal would come.

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Big Rig, oh yeah, Alexa is making it easy, as always. Still got one in your house? Still got them in multiple rooms? 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

0: 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They are now 3 dates into Jon Bon Jovi's residency at Madison Square Gardens. And so far, everything has gone off without a hitch. Have you heard any of the videos? John's voice, I would say, is about 95% there. And part of that, I say the 95%, it could be just because he's changed his singing style a little bit on some of the biggest hits, because he absolutely cannot hit some of those super duper high notes. In parts of Wanted Dead or Alive, he makes it a little more soul bluesy, which is where I say again, and I will say for the 9 millionth time, if John had Richie's harmonies to go along with, this would be such a better thing. It would be the 40th anniversary of that album, because August, it is the 40th. But come hell or high water, I don't know that Richie and John Bond is ever going to be the same again. I don't even think it's a matter of money. It's just, even though John's like, oh, there's no ill will or hate, I'm not buying it, buddy.
1: 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Once you hear it, enter the name of the song at KZOK.com and you could score $800. 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

102.5 KZOK. 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Big fall with obviously everybody coming to be there, be a part of that. And Phil Collins induction and all the other amazing legendary artists. Alice Cooper announced his newest tour, which is going to hit some small to mid-sized venues coming up this fall. He dropped that news on Monday. Did you get it? Did you miss it? You didn't if you hit my Big Rig Rock Report on our website. What do we got?

0: 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Billy Squire, who has, for the better part, been retired for the last 15 plus years after he did his last tour of duty with Ringo Starr's All-Star Band. He pretty much packed it in. He's been enjoying time with his wife.
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Putting you on the road to see our beautiful parks around the state with $800, a camping kit, Washington State Park Pass. 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
1: World Cup FIFA has just been unbelievable as we are narrowing it down to the final couple of teams that in just a few days will hit the pitch together and will battle for world supremacy. 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It gets weird. But when you've got the app on, when you can listen to us, bounce over, get an update on the game, the score, hang out, catch the whole thing. Yeah, free, just like we are. It's the place where free never sounded so good. It's us. 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

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I told you, man, they're having so much fun out there. And why not? You don't have to leave. You're not bus to plane and city to city. You're just doing what you love and keeping that farewell tour kicking strong. Details.

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Green Day's Nimrod, the movie off of their classic song. The pre-sale tickets for that are on sale, by the way. If you haven't hit up Green Day at Green Day on social media lately, see the trailer, and then you can pre-order tickets for a select date right there as well. Not bad. It's When I Come Around with a Big Rig.

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Red

0: 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My wife went through this a month and a half ago. Before they had diagnosed this parasite, and before anybody knew what was happening, she dealt with this for the better part of 3 weeks. Let me tell you something. It was terrible. So I'm hoping you don't get it. Now, if you're wondering, well, what should I not be eating? Well, any of those bagged salads or the salads that come pre-made in a bowl, any of that stuff, stay away from it. Those are hotbeds for this thing. Also, fresh raspberries or blueberries or blackberries. Any one of those three are also, they say fresh cilantro is a big deal right now. Parsley, same thing. Green onions, those are all heavy duty carriers. And you may eat them and be fine for like a week, maybe 2 weeks. And then it hits you. They're like, that's what's been making it so hard to nail down. Basically, what I'm saying is just eat cake. That's about the only thing it can't affect is cake. And really, who doesn't like cake?
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1: Back before we would know her for I Love Rock and Roll, Bad Reputation was kind of the way she splashed onto the scene, and she leaned into that whole Bad Reputation thing. She knew what it was. She was all about it. Damn good.

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1: One of the many legends we lost this past year, Brad Arnold from Three Doors Down, didn't even survive a year after being diagnosed with stage 4 cancer. That was well invasive into his body before they unfortunately would diagnose it. And that's all she wrote. It's the Black Crowes. We take you back to Shake Your Moneymaker.

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Putting you on the road to see our beautiful parks around the state with $800, a camping kit, Washington State Park Pass. 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Hear it, submit it,

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I've been listening a little closer to all the great American rock bands ever since America's 250th birthday on the 4th of July. ZZ Top, they're touring this year, and it's Pearl Jam and Daughter, Pacific Northwest Sound.

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Something that some people in my family have to learn more of. Patience. 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

0: 102.5 KZOK, Seattle's Rock. That's Van Halen, Hot for Teacher, with Guitar Genius at the beginning of that by Alex Van Halen. I've always said he's every bit as good on drums as Eddie Van Halen is on keyboards and guitar. But that beginning all started because they were in the Top Fuel drag racing and stuff. So Alex said, what could I do? And this came from a listener. Like, if you stream us and hit the red talk back, Mike, you'd tell me these stories. This comes in from Eddie. He said, I'm going to go tape an exhaust pipe from a Top Fuel dragster and then try to duplicate it on drums. So he was listening to the Top Fuel dragster, then he played the drums to it, then he took away the sound of the dragster, and that's what you got for Hot for Teacher.
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We're heading towards the 16th one this September. 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

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Two timers at our iHeartRadio Music Festival in Vegas. It is Def Leppard, who are working on new stuff, hopefully be out by the end of the year. And one of my favorite songs they do live in concert, Animal.

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0: 102.5 KZOK, Seattle's Rock. That's a feel-good classic from Aerosmith, Janie's Got a Gun. You know, there's something, I collect research journals, you know, instead of just any old magazine article. And I love these research journals because they do a lot of research, of course. That's why they're research journals. But they get their facts straight. In the psychology of sport and exercise, it says music power. Listening to upbeat music increases exercise endurance by up to 20%. Adults cycling to music of their choice can keep going for 6 minutes longer than those exercising in silence. People do not notice they are working harder. This may be because the music improves mood, helps fight fatigue, and because it distracts them from increasing breathlessness and muscle pain. Music allows exercisers to travel further into the pain zone without stopping and without feeling any worse.
1: 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Once you hear it, enter the name of the song at KZOK.com and you could score $800. 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
0: 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This was the fourth album for Journey, but the first one that Steve Perry joined on. They played our iHeartRadio Music Festival in 2021. That was the 11th one. This is Wheel in the Sky from Infinity.

102.5 KZOK, Tom Petty, and Free Fallin'. He was working with Jeff Lynne of ELO on that one. I thought we'd throw down some PJ. I'm talking Pearl Jam and Better Man with Cope here. Only DJ likes to party. We're working the third shift together.

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A Rocket Liquor Hurricane. 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

0: 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Sweet dreams are made of this. So there's a lot of words that tend to come into our vocabulary again, or a slang that seem to get overused. A couple of them are like, that person is toxic. My theory is that people can't really be toxic, but chemicals under your sink can. And there's a, oh, so-and-so is a narcissist. When you really read what a narcissist is, most of the people you're calling a narcissist probably are not. But here's one that's made its comeback, and it's been around for years based on a movie called Gaslight. Gaslighting. It has now topped the national list of most searched word definitions so far this year. 287,000 monthly searches for gaslighting, narrowly beating the word love. Fascism, democracy, narcissist, propaganda, and socialism. Okay, they were also very high in the ranking.
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0: 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They are working on a musical biopic.

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It's a power ballad with Sebastian Bach on lead vocals, a hairband power ballad. You know, Sebastian Bach has been tapped to be the front person for Twisted Sister as they do their 50th anniversary tour, sitting in for Dee Snider. You never know, though. Dee may show up on a show or two. This is Pink Floyd, Empty Spaces, Young Lust.

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Just after 4 in the morning, you're with Mark Coppola. Day before we kick off the weekend is the Red Hot Chili Peppers' Scar Tissue.

0: 102.5 KZOK, Seattle's Rock. That's Boston, Peace of Mind. That's from their first album. That was one of their many big hits released off that particular album. But that's a band, for some reason, that also can't get inducted or even nominated for the Rock and Roll Hall of Fame. Yet Tom Scholz of the band, who is like a technology genius, invented this whole sound for the guitar, which is mostly mid-range, less lows and less highs. Then he created the thing and sold it to other guitar players. A guy like that should be in the Rock and Roll Hall of Fame. A band like Blue Oyster Cult should be in the Rock and Roll Hall of Fame, so much so that even Def Leppard and Bon Jovi, when they were being inducted, said, we really ought not be in here before a band the likes of Blue Oyster Cult. But I'll tell you what is good. Iron Maiden getting in this year. So is Billy Idol. Phil Collins for his second go-round as a solo artist. It all goes down November 14th, Peacock Theater. We'll have it on the air, but we'll also have the, in December, you're going to have the edited version of it.
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This is Soundgarden, Rock and Roll Hall of Famers, and Spoon Man, based on a guy that actually played the spoons on the streets of Seattle.

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0: 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That's Nirvana, Come As You Are, Pacific Northwest Rock. Ever since America's 250th birthday on July 4th, I've been listening even closer to some of the great different regions of rock and roll in these United States. Boy, we came up with some pretty good stuff. I mean, really, you have different sounds, like Nirvana's the Seattle sound. There's an L.A. sound, a New York sound, a Midwest sound, a Southern sound, a Florida sound, a Texas sound. And there's central United States sounds. And then we have our friendly neighbors to the north, North American rock from Canada.
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102.5 KZOK. Metallica turned the page, their Metallica-sized version of Bob Seger's song. What's great about Metallica is I always eagerly wait for the next cover they're going to do. They've done so many great ones and deeper cuts, and they put their own spin on it. One of my favorites by Metallica, besides their version of Tuesday Is Gone by Lynyrd Skynyrd, is something called Breadfan. There was a band similar to Rush in England, or Scotland maybe. No, Wales. Budgie. And they did Breadfan, but that was Budgie's song. Red Hot Chili Peppers did something like that called Around the World, same guitar work. Seattle's Rock, 102.5 KZOK. No. You don't dump me. I dump you. I'm already gone. That's the line you use if somebody dumps you from the Eagles. Just don't say that at work. You won't get your severance or your unemployment.

I got a message from, I won't say his name, but he was like, dude, can you play me some Savage Garden? Like, Savage Garden? Absolutely not. I'd rather walk into the ocean, but I will play you some Collective Soul. Like those Pond guys. Oh, best I can do is Collective Soul on K

0: Seattle's Rock 102.5 KZOK. Happy Thursday. I'm Tanner. Man, we're just tearing through this week. And, you know, Taco Bell's been in the news this week because of that, yeah, that parasite that's going around, the cyclosporiasis, it's giving people the poopies.
1: Diarrhea, yo.
0: And, you know, Taco Bell, just to be safe, has removed some items from their menu. There's no connection to them officially yet, but just to be safe, they're like, oh, we'll take some things off. But I don't like when people are bad-mouthing my beloved Taco Bell. And neither does comedian Chris Porter, which brings us to today's stand-up clip of the day.
2: I don't eat fast food as a rule, but I will Taco Bell given the opportunity. I like Taco Bell as a company. I like what they produce. Taco Bell's never lied to you. Taco Bell's never told you they were healthy. McDonald's will lie to you. They'll put out some commercial with a cattle rancher going, we got to raise our cattle right, or McDonald's won't buy them, chop up into burgers. Taco Bell's commercials are like, hey, we're putting in a Dorito. Get down here. Take your time. We're open all night.
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Talking Seattle. 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

So Tom Cruise, who, you know, at this point, I believe is just a cyborg. He doesn't age. I don't even think the guy sleeps. If he does, it's upside down like a bat. But Tom Cruise is going to be a part of the closing ceremony for the World Cup on Sunday. It's going to happen at 1:30. And then, of course, the game between Spain and Argentina is going to go down at 3 o'clock. That was a big surprise yesterday for jolly old England, tip-top, tiddly-top. Anyway, get more online, kzok.com.

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1: Are you going to give out the keyword today? 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Thank you.
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I don't know if you've seen the amount of concerts that are coming to White River Amphitheater this summer, but there's a lot. 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As a matter of fact, we're going to hook you up with some tickets to go see the Doobie Brothers and Santana there right now. You just got to download our iHeartRadio app. Hopefully it's already on your phone. It's going to make this a lot faster for you. The keyword this hour is music, right? Send us a talkback message right now. Once you've got KZOK streaming, you're going to see a microphone button at the very top right. Press it, say the keyword music, and you could score these tickets. Good luck from KZOK.

0: Seattle's Rock, 102.5 KZOK. It's Tanner. Happy Thursday. So Christopher Nolan's new movie, The Odyssey, is finally in theaters this weekend. The cast is it is featuring everyone, I believe, from Hollywood. All of Hollywood is in this movie. And, you know, it looks good. We're going to see, though. A lot of hype, you know. Sometimes that worries me when there's too much hype. But we shall see. Are you going to go see the movie this weekend? I was trying to get tickets, but I'm the idiot who waited to the last minute. And now, only if I'm going to see it in IMAX, I'm going to be looking straight up. So I might have to wait till next weekend. I got to talk back here through our iHeartRadio app.
1: Right there with you, Tanner. Can't wait to see this movie. It's going to be super good. Been waiting for years for this. Picked up my tickets about 3 weeks ago. I'm doing the early show tomorrow night. Just hope it's as good as what they've been saying.
0: Mm-hmm. Yeah, me too, man. 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
12: 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Go-ahead goal for Argentina!
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Seattle's Rock 102.5 KZOK. It's Tanner. This is rough, man. Yesterday, a newly appointed U.S. attorney here in Seattle was fired by the president like an hour after being sworn in. That's rough. An hour?

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And I didn't realize the World Cup was so long. You know, I had a full head of hair when this thing started. It's 102.5 KZOK. I'm Tanner. Yesterday, Argentina sent England home, so they'll be taking on Spain Sunday. The World Cup, and you're going to be able to hear all the action starting around 12 p.m. on our sister station, 93.3 FM, KJR.

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We're going to get a grand in your hand. Yeah, win $1,000 and go to Costco, buy a pressure washer or something. It's 102.5 KZOK.

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2: So I got to be honest. I've watched the video of that guy getting launched in the air by the bison probably a dozen times. I know. I'm sick, demented, and I need to seek Jesus. It's 102.5 KZOK. I'm Tanner. I don't know if you've seen the video yet, but this dude in Yellowstone, he's a Washington man, was in Yellowstone National Park. A bison saw him, got a little upset, charged at him, and yeeted him into the sky. The Great American Yeet, as they call it. The cameraman actually did a nice thing, though. Unlike other cameramen or, you know, people on the internet who will let just things happen when they film it. Like, oh, look, that person's getting attacked. Someone should call the police as they're holding their phone. So, but the cameraman did something good. Listen to this.
3: Montana photographer Mike McLeod was in Yellowstone Park this past Friday and caught this bison on camera before it went on a rampage.
4: The bison actually charged some teenage boys a little bit earlier, like 5 minutes before. They scattered. It kept running through the camp.
3: McLeod says the bison was agitated before chasing down 65-year-old Carl McDaniel and his grandson visiting from Whatcom County.
4: When they're not walking towards the bison, they're just walking past. At that point, it was just a crazy thing. The bison decided with all the people he could attack, he's going to attack those people.
3: McLeod eventually had to jump in to help, afraid the bison might trample McDaniel.
4: I'm 5'5", 145 pounds, and I was wearing shorts and flip-flops. And what I did is I ran directly at the bison, pumping my camera and yelling and jumping up and down as fast as I could.
2: Yeah. See, we need more people like that. We need more Mike McLeods. You know, get the footage, but then, you know, eventually put it down and help.
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0: All right, $1,000 could be in your hands coming up here next. I mean, not physically, not yet, because, you know, teleportation is not possible. But I assure you, as soon as it is, KZOK will be a part of it.
1: That is not correct.
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0: So it looks like there's only, what, 27 reports of the explosive diarrhea parasite that's going around?
1: Diarrhea! Yo!
0: Only 27 reports here in Washington so far. It's 102.5 KZOK. I'm Tanner. It's scary, though, man. Apparently, the effects can last for weeks, even months after you get it. Can you imagine diarrhea for months? Dear God, I'd rather die.

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It's Tanner. So, man, Spain surprised England yesterday and sent them home back to their toast and beans. And now the World Cup against Spain and Argentina is going down Sunday. All the action is going to start at noon on our sister station, 93.3 FM KJR.

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0: Seattle's Rock 102.5 KZOK. It's Tanner. So Taco Bell has removed some items from their menu after, you know, there may be a connection to the, you know, parasite that's giving people the poopies.
1: Diarrhea, yo.
0: You know, officially, there's been nothing yet, you know. And I don't like it that people are attacking my beloved Taco Bell in the first place. Neither does comedian Chris Porter, which brings us to today's stand-up clip of the day.
2: I don't eat fast food as a rule, but I will Taco Bell given the opportunity. I like Taco Bell as a company. I like what they produce. Taco Bell's never lied to you. Taco Bell's never told you they were healthy. McDonald's will lie to you. They'll put out some commercial with a cattle rancher going, we got to raise our cattle right or McDonald's won't buy them, chop up into burgers. Taco Bell's commercials are like, hey, we're putting in a Dorito. Get down here. Take your time. We're open all night.
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11: 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Lautaro Martinez hit the back of the net for the go-ahead goal in stoppage time.
12: 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Stoppage time! Go-ahead goal for Argentina!
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102.5 KZOK. I'm Tanner. All right, I'm done. I'm going to go microwave a burrito. Court is in next, and he does have your chance at $1,000 in cash here coming up at the top of the hour. All right, once you hear the keyword, just go to KZOK.com to get a grand in your hand.

0: Seattle's Rock, 102.5 KZOK. Court in here with you. So, yeah, Kevin got himself $1,000.
1: Oh, my God. That's so cool.
0: That is so cool. You could be as cool as Kevin coming up right after the Doors. Another

Nickelback fans, or should I say fan? No, I'm joking. I'm joking. Everybody settle down. Nickelback does have a brand new album coming out in October, just right before Halloween, October 30th. New album coming out called Everything Under the Sun. So you can pick that up. 102.5 KZOK. It's Tom Petty.

0: Seattle's Rock 102.5 KZOK. Court in here with you with a chance for you to win $1,000. Keyword this hour is rich, R-I-C-H, rich. Craig got his $1,000.
1: Thank you very much.
0: You bet. It's quick and to the point. 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

0: 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Court in here with you. So, yeah, Torchlight Parade is coming up next weekend. Not this coming weekend, but the following weekend, the 25th. That's when that's happening, the Alaska Airlines Seafair Torchlight Parade, right there along the waterfront. And if you'd like to get some reserve seats, go to seafair.org. I mean, obviously, you don't need reserve seats. You can just find a spot on the street. But if it's one of those situations where maybe you got grandma with you, and grandma doesn't want to stand there on a street corner, she wants to sit down for a little bit, you're going to want to get some reserve seats. Or you just want to don't want to have to try and jostle your way to the front to be able to see everything. Reserve seats. So grab those at seafair.org.
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Seattle's Rock 102.5 KZOK Court in here with you. A chance to win $1,000 just after the top of the hour. Right now, though, your to-do list for this weekend.

0: 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Your keyword this hour to score $1,000 is green. G-R-E-E-N, green. Andrea just got her $1,000.
1: No way. Yes. I've been trying. Thank you so much.

Bottles Rock, 102.5 KZOK. So yeah, alarm bells going off there at Taco Bell headquarters because they are being targeted as a possible source for this parasite that turns your guts to water. The Cyclosporiasis. They're saying that that could be where everybody is getting this. And I guess Taco Bell has pulled up all of their lettuce and onions, a lot of their produce, you know, the actual, the good food parts of their food. They're taking that out of the stores because they're worried that that is what's causing all of this. So that's not confirmed. They're just being investigated as a possible source. Could be something else still. And of course, Taco Bell has long been associated with gastrointestinal problems, so it's not necessarily that's what's causing it, but they are being considered as a possible source. So heads up. 102.5 KZOK. It's Floyd.

0: We put a bunch of rock from the 70s, 80s, and 90s in a blender. Poured into a frosty glass just for you.
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0: Seattle's Rock, 102.5 KZOK. My name's Court. Hi, how you doing? So yeah, the Washington Midsummer Renaissance Fair returns to Sky Meadows there in Snohomish every weekend starting this coming weekend all the way through August 16th. So if you are down with, you know, putting on the suit of armor, or if you just want to dress like a pirate, or if you want to, whatever you want to do, milord, milady, all that kind of stuff, that's what this whole thing is about. Don't just go in jeans. They really want people to kind of buy into this whole thing and be part of the whole Ren Fair experience. All sorts of stuff there for the kids too. Live jousts that you can try out, some archery, axe throwing, do a little, some foam sword battles, all that kind of stuff. Lots of things for you to do there at the Washington Midsummer Renaissance Fair. Like I said, starts this weekend. You get your tickets at Washington Fair. 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
7: 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Go-ahead goal for Argentina!
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Seattle's Rock 102.5 KZOK. Court in here with you. Yeah, if you need a little gas money, a little grocery money, whatever it is that you need, $1,000 could definitely help with that. 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
1: Rumors spread around in that Texas town about the shack outside the game. You know what I'm talking about. Just let me know if you wanna go to that whole mile on the range. They got a lot of nice girls.

0: 102.5 KZOK, Seattle's Rock. So now everybody's in the mood for some soccer after the World Cup. MLS is back. Sounders are back. Sounders are going to be playing tonight, and this is going to be a big one against the Timbers. Portland is in town, 7:30 tonight, Lumen Field. The question I have, though, and maybe somebody at Lumen Field or with the Sounders organization or anybody who happens to be in the know, are they playing on World Cup grass still? Is the grass still down from the World Cup? Or have they already scooped all that out of there and they're going to be back on the turf? Because that's normally it is turf in Lumen Field, but they had to bring in grass for the World Cup. Is the grass still down or are they playing on turf? That's the question.
1: 30 years ago, an island off Manhattan almost brought down New York City.
2: Who will you trust? Your friends and neighbors? Or will you trust the people 5 miles overseas?
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5: This is Lele Pons from Suite 305 with Lele Pons. 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

going out on tour with a satanic band, literally. Apparently, they were a band that was opening up for a country star named Charlie Crockett. But when Crockett found out that the opening band was satanic, he's like, nope, I'm not going to go out on tour with it. He kicked him off. And Jack White's like, I will. And so this band, who apparently are actually satanic, I mean, they're sort of like country satanic, they're going to be going on tour with Jack White. So weird. It's 102.5 KZOK, Seattle's Rock, with Mel and K.

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It's human nature to need caffeine and music to get through the workday. Guaranteed human.

0: 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Court in here with you. 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
1: Woo! I am so excited. Target's going to be even happier because I'm going to get to pay my bill.

0: 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It was just like Valentine's Day. 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

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Yes, Sounders, Timbers game tonight. If you need some cash to buy some tickets, got a chance for you to win $1,000 coming up just after the top of the hour. It's 102.5

0: 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So Charles got his $1,000.
1: Awesome. Thank you. You guys are awesome. It's definitely a need right now, too. Good timing.
0: Yeah, it's always good timing to get $1,000, but your chance to score $1,000 coming up right after Green Day.

0: It's Seattle's Rock 102.5 KZOK. Court in here with you. So, of course, the Blue Angels are going to be in town here at the end of the month for Seafair. But at least one of the Blue Angels in a bit of trouble right now. I don't know if you saw this viral video. It was over Pensacola Beach in Florida. Bunch of people hanging out on the beach. And I guess it's, you know, kind of tradition for the Blue Angels to kind of buzz the beach. And usually they do it from, you know, a pretty good height, not too close. But one plane got close enough to the ground that when he flew over, people's, like, umbrellas and blankets went flying. Sand just peppered everybody because he was just feet off the ground. And so whoever that pilot is in a bit of trouble because, while it's fun to, you know, buzz the tower, as they say, you want to leave a little space between you and the people on the ground.
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0: Seattle's Rock 102.5 KZOK. My name's Court. Hello, how you doing? So coming up this afternoon, 4:30, Ashley's got another chance for you to score that $800 and the camping kit, plus a lot more, all thanks to our friends over at Yellowstone Ready to Serve Cocktails. 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

Seattle's Rock 102.5 KZOK. Court in here with you. So, yeah, I guess Jason Newsted, former bassist of Metallica, is selling his 65 silver Corvette convertible. Beautiful car. He's got it listed on Craigslist right now for $66,900. And if you're like, dang, I only have $65,900. If only I had an extra $1,000. Good news. Got a chance for you to score $1,000 coming up just after the top of the hour. Hear that keyword, get it in over KZOK.com. Maybe buy yourself a brand new Corvette from Jason Newsted. 102.5 KZOK.

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So the Stones have a brand new album coming out. Maybe a tour to follow if you need $1,000 to buy that album and some potential tour tickets. I got a keyword for you coming up right after the Stones. 102.5 KZOK.

0: Seattle's Rock, 102.5 KZOK. Yeah, it's going to be another one of those weekends here in Seattle. Yeah, one of those weekends where everything is screwed up as far as the traffic goes because they have all sorts of projects going on right now. Of course, there's the Revive I-5 project, which has the northbound lanes there over the Ship Canal Bridge down to 2. But then there's all sorts of other stuff going on. You've got eastbound I-90, westbound I-90, SR-99 North, Montlake Boulevard, SR-520, all going to have closures at various times over the course of the weekend for maintenance and paving. So just a heads up, if you're trying to drive anywhere in town this weekend, chances are you're going to be running into, you know, construction cones and, you know, the guy with the little sign, the board guy standing out there with a stop sign. You're going to be running into a lot of that this weekend.
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So when it comes to perfect albums, Dave Grohl says the most perfect of those albums is the Pixies' Surfer-Rosa album. And the Pixies have responded, and they say, yeah, sure is. That's their response, basically. It's like, yeah, we know. We made it. Of course it's a perfect album. So if you want to check out a perfect album, Pixies' Surfer-Rosa. 102.5 KZOK. It's Ozzy.

Seattle's Rock 102.5 KZOK. Keyword this hour to score you that $1,000. In case you missed it there at the beginning of the hour, it is preset. Preset, like the little buttons on your car radio. Those are presets. Preset. It's your keyword this hour. Be like Christina. She got her $1,000.

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0: It's Seattle's Rock 102.5 KZOK. My name's Court. Hello, how you doing? Hey, coming up tomorrow morning, Tanner's got another chance for you to score those tickets to go check out Santana and the Doobie Brothers. They're both going to be playing there at the White River Amphitheater coming up here on the 6th of August. And so if you'd like to see Santana and the Doobies, make sure you're listening tomorrow morning right around 7:30. Tanner's going to give you a keyword. You hit us with a talk back telling us what keyword you heard, and you can score yourself some tickets to see Santana and the Doobies.
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recorded. Seattle's Rock 102.5 KZOK Court in here, and I am done. I'm leaving. Ashley Ryan taking over next. She's got another chance for you to win $1,000 coming up here just after 3 o'clock. 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

definitely wasn't a hurricane, but how about those thunderstorms this morning? My goodness, Mother Nature putting on a show. We had one lightning strike right outside our office. I swear I have never seen anything that close lightning-wise, and it was so loud. It's a little terrifying. We also lost power, everything running on a generator. Madness this morning in the office. Studios, everyone is okay, though. Thank goodness. 102.5 KZOK.

some issues at SeaTac this morning because of the storms. I know I'm supposed to call it SEA or C or whatever, but it's always going to be SeaTac to me, okay? It's Seattle's Rock 102.5 KZOK. I'm Ashley Ryan. They had a leak in the roof at one of the gates, and there was somebody that filmed it. And first, you're just looking, you know, to see the rain basically falling from the ceiling. Then it pans out, and you see that they put a small garbage can in the middle to try to catch the water. Too bad it's like an 8-foot area of water coming from the ceiling. So the garbage can not doing a lot of work. They also had a ground stop because of the storms. But at last I heard, everything had resumed normal operations.

We've got the Blue Angels here in a couple weeks because of Sea Fair, my favorite part of Sea Fair. But did you see the video of the Blue Angel flying really low over a beach in Pensacola, Florida? They are doing an air show there through Saturday. And I guess one of the planes was doing a flyover, but just maybe went lower than it was supposed to. There was like sand that was blown up in the air and umbrellas went flying and obviously scared the you-know-what out of some people. So the Navy now doing some reviews of that to make sure that everything is going according to plan and according to standard. Hopefully it doesn't affect anything with them coming here soon. It's Seattle's Rock 102.5 KZOK.

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from Outfield. It's Your Love on Seattle's Rock 102.5 KZOK. Have you checked out the new Rolling Stones album? Foreign Tongues came out last Friday. Lots of special guest appearances. Steve Winwood is on 9 of the songs on the album. There's an appearance by Stevie Wonder, Elton John. Oh, Chad Smith, I think, from Red Hot Chili Peppers on there as well. And there's someone else that I can't think of, but so far getting good reviews.

0: tell you what, you would have never known it was summer with the weather we had for the first half of today. That was some crazy thunder and lightning. We had a thunder at our house that shook the whole house. My dog looked at me like, what the F is going on, Mom? Get me out of here. It is Ashley Ryan with you on Seattle's Rock 102.5 KZOK. The Washington Midsummer Renaissance Fair returns to Sky Meadows in Snohomish every weekend through August 16th. You can watch actual jousts. You can try archery, axe throwing, foam sword battles, and more. And you can browse more than 150 artists and vendors offering handcrafted, basically everything. 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

Once again, no one won the Powerball. That's right. Last night's drawing yielded no winner, so Saturday's drawing now worth an estimated $500 million. Friday night's Mega Millions jackpot projected to be $672 million. That's a $293.3 million cash payout if you choose the one-time lump sum option. Just saying, I haven't decided how I will take the money when I win it, but my daughter's already decided what we're doing with it. We're going to get rid of all our carpets and redo our floors. She's a smart one. It's 102.5 KZOK.

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0: Oh, that's what I'm here for, just to ramble on. It's Ashley Ryan with you on 102.5 KZOK, Seattle's Rock, and we want you to enjoy our parks. Thanks to our friends at Yellowstone Ready-to-Serve Cocktails. The cocktails are not only delicious, they come in lovely canisters that you can take anywhere with you. You can keep them cold. You can just take them at room temperature. You can add ice, get your sipping vessel, and that's it. It's that easy. Here's your Rock the Parks road trip song of the day. Are you ready? It is Wednesday today, so our song is, we just heard it. It's Ramble On by Led Zeppelin. 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

0: I will tell you this. You never know how much you could use a generator until the power goes out and the generator kicks in and nothing is disturbed. That is what happened here today because of the thunderstorms and lightning storms this morning. I don't know what happened, how it went out, but all of a sudden everything went dark and then 5 seconds later, everything was lit back up and it was like nothing happened. Okay, not everything. Some of the hallways are a little dark, but the generator, she's working hard and we appreciate it. 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
7: The stage is set for a heavyweight battle in the World Cup final as Spain takes on Argentina Sunday for a chance at glory.
8: Spain, for the second time in their history, will play in the FIFA World Cup final.
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6: Download the iHeartRadio app for live Fox coverage of every game.